0: $0.23, I'll take exchange and fraud.
1: .215 would be a draw, 31 Front Street. Looks like the caller said she was assaulted and then refused to answer any questions.

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1: 211, go ahead.
0: 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I'll be all set.

0: Hey, boss. I'm a Broad Street job landline.
1: 123 District Earth. Sorry, I'm not on the Broad Street job.
0: 10-4.
1: 1 on the Broad Street job. What do you have?
0: Just signal admin. The landline admin.

0: Sons actually be 217 with a family show over 15 timbers.
1: He wanted to custody Broad Street. He's off the ledge.
0: Time for available quarterback with that possible call.
1: Right in. Sounds like fire's here as well.
0: At 31 Front Street. One more 574. Looks like the female said that she got assaulted and then refused to answer any questions. There's no EMS phone as well.
1: 145, just put it back in the hopper.

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1: And hold car freeze up.
0: 10-4, 215, you copy?
1: We will have a copy.

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0: 2012.
1: 131, go ahead.
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1: 10-4.
2: Patrol 11.
1: Patrol 11, go ahead.
2: Patrol 11, can you show me on scene for incident 22-32? I'll be all set.
1: 10-4.

0: 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I'll let you know.
1: Yeah, we're on scene for that vice in Seneca Parkway. Yeah, so.

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1: Show me your scene for 2334, please.
0: 10-4.
1: Okay.
0: Patrol 7-3, go ahead.
2: 348, please, I'll be all set. Got time, move.

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1: Also down Franklin, I'll take 2523. I will be all set with it.

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2: Two seventy, David.
0: 270, David, 10-4.

for the family trouble, 16 Denver Street. Getting multiple calls that there's a fight occurring at the location.

Hospital inspection will be 287 for the fight, 595 block to Upper Falls, near the Abraham Lincoln School. Two-six-seven for the criminal mischief, Clifford Ave in Portland. Female threw a bottle at the caller's car and broke the window.

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One of them has a knife.

Wave. I'm responding with EMS in the area, 76 Green Knolls Drive. Caller stating he was maced since being chased by his girlfriend.

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0: Up on there right now. 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

0: 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And when I go by the school on Upper Falls, I'll let you know if anybody's fighting out there.
1: 10-4.
2: I'm not here for that Upper Falls fight. No one out here is saying they called this up fight. 10-4.
1: That other
2: car, so my job, I'm super sorry.

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1: Too bad, or else I have the details.

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0: Section 2297 for the request 133 Weld Street. 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

0: have drills in place in those of air, approximately 15 people fighting, polish hitting these out, repeat bullet guns.
1: Two five seven, same traffic.
0: 10-4.

0: also.
1: Sue 43, do we have a verified caller and do we have a description of this male off the cuff?
2: There's nobody fighting at Justin Joseph Place. Can you show us out with New York? Lincoln, Tom Lincoln, 2580.
0: Got for it.
2: We'll be able to.
0: Got for it.
2: 43, I'm bringing from Strong Avenue.

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1: You want to go ahead?
0: 2762 Angela Smith.
1: For the MVA, vehicle versus motorcycle. I was hoping for that MDX Hudson and Alphonse. Might be a possible bicyclist struck, unknown age of the person on the ground, not moving.
0: 267 report.
1: Seven.
0: Google block southbound Hudson Bernard. Let's get a car. No northbound at Hudson and Clifford.
1: Car for Hudson and Bernard.
0: We need a car at Hudson and Clifford northbound.
1: 257, can I be going to Hudson and Clifford?
2: No work. Control 11, we're on the outside.
1: Control 11, go again.
2: Control 11, we're going to be all set. They have dispersed.

0: All right, 267. This looks like it's going to be some sort of e-bike versus bike collision. Minor injuries.
1: 10-4.

0: one of 475, right over here.
1: Into 17, checking your status.
2: Organized.
1: That's where.

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Now saying his leg is broken.

0: Clinton section holding 3 priorities, Clinton section holding 2. Center Park.
1: Two-zero-five, is that the office?
0: This is the door to the cash box.
1: Yep, it's correct. 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
1: Ten Force, please go into the 359 Weaver Street.
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1: Ten Force. Lake B 221 for dirt bikes racing up and down the street at Ridgeway and Mount Reed.
2: That's
1: far.
0: Two, 1-5.
1: 2-1-5, go ahead.
0: I'm on scene for Wisconsin. I got nothing to tell you to get anything.
1: 10-4.

0: 215.
1: 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I got nothing to do with you, so I'm off of it.
0: 10-4.

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1: Complaint your patient is refusing ambulance. You can put the Vegas there as well,
0: 10-4.
2: Julio 707, Lincoln, Adam Edwards, 4439.

0: Could you please send me incident 2278?
1: 10-4.
0: Zero 03, I come back.
1: Response to the EMS and fire at 861 Fifth Street for the 51-year-old male who overdosed.
0: Sorry.
1: 110-4.
0: Through 11 minutes.

0: Kayla, it looks like we have another medical call for that same address. Are you okay if we do it, or do you want to keep it separate?
1: Do it, please.

0: the Me Too Tunnel 1 article about Missing 19 Patrol Street. Another caller saying that the female at the location has a knife and saying that she's going to grab someone.
1: 281 Rock, can you hear that? Nobody with a knife. Also.
0: Trying to make 2 4 number 6 Mighty Street.
2: 257
0: 2577

0: 23, still tight with a weapon, 146 Black Kenwood, for 14 kids and adults outside fighting with glass and bats.
1: Two 21, 2 21.

0: Did you want to that clear in Neymar? Head one.
1: /2:23 I'll move her to the left.
2: Yeah, I can't wait.
0: 10-4, car back.
3: 2:03
0: You're now going to have EMS added for someone that was hit.

0: You know, how close are you guys?
1: Minute out.
0: Folks, I got me a snob, but he's on the wanted board, FYI.
2: Copy.
0: No, he's in here peeking at me through the window.
2: No, we were pulling out. Copper.
0: June 23rd, I'm going to turn out here for
2: you. Copper.

0: Over 23.
1: Yeah, 223. We're getting a call from Virgil for Family Trouble on 31 Wellington Avenue. It looks like it's possibly your current listening to you to get shot from the street over. It's on Wellington.
0: Is that on Wellington or is that on Kenwood?
1: It will be on Wellington.
0: Sean?

0: They're responding with fire and EMS, 42 Berwick Road, for a 48-year-old male. Possibly took drugs and has a mental health history.
1: Over.

emergency section meet 223 down at Shopford in the area of 131 Wellington Avenue. It was three gunshots. Callers say they heard it from the street over and saw a group of people running.

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Zulu, 27 Zulu, 27 Zulu, 27 Zulu, 27 Zulu, 27 Zulu, 27 Zulu, 27 Zulu, 27 Zulu, 27 Zulu, 27 Zulu, 27 Zulu, 27 Zulu, 27 Zulu, 27 Zulu, 27 Zulu, 27 Zulu, 27 Zulu, 27 Zulu, 27 Zulu, 27 Zulu, 27 Zulu, 27 Zulu, 27 Zulu, 27 Zulu, 27

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0: Can I have one more additional unit meet me over near the Trooper Barracks there on Scapps Hill Road, and then I'm going to need a rig as well to await this helicopter.

0: Who do you give the rig to exactly?
1: It's going to be the U.S. Airways there, but there's a gate entrance that is behind the troop barracks on Scottsdale. I don't have any of that yet, just right now I'm in route.
0: 10-4, so the rig is going to the barracks.
1: Correct, right across from the academy there on Scottsdale Road.
0: Copy.
2: 8841.
0: On.
2: AMR is already aware of it. They double checked, but I think they've got one stage at 390 Scottsdale. If it's not there, it should be route.
0: Down 4. I'll have Edmund check with the AMR, just confirm.
1: I can just get an additional unit as requested by the Air Force Sheriff's Office over here.

0: Go ahead.
1: So my semi stage right now, 390 in Scottsdale. Do you want it moved to the barracks, or is it okay there?
0: If they want to just come over here this way, they won't be open this gate. We can go in together.

0: going?
1: No, I'm going to be staged right now at 390 in Scottsdale. Do you want it moved to the barracks, or is it okay there?
0: If they want to just come over here this way, once they open this gate, we can go in together. Additional unit, even if it's just a trigger, as the sheriff's officer here wants to know, unit.
1: Any better when you have to come back, Patrol 73?
2: Copy, I'll meet there.

0: are saying that they will not be going to the barracks and they are going to be staging on Scottsville and Route 390, where apparently the helicopter is supposed to be in.
1: Okay, copy.

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1: Hold on a second.
0: Which car was in start?
1: 281.
0: 10-4, car back.
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1: Anybody else have?
0: Not more.
2: Number. 3-1, is it showing in the parking lot on the south side of the school there? Alright, there's a black sedan there with a light on. I'm sure we'll address it.
3: Northwest portion of the parking lot.

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1: So, you know, just add, John George, 2870.
0: Copy.

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1: 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Lookout, Stonewood Avenue, for two vehicles racing on late northbound towards Beach.

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1: Quarterback. 207. That was in the air. It sounded like fireworks, but we'll check it out.
0: Callers need to have three more shots. Okay to do pure current.
2: It's fine. I guess there was a fight out here, but we don't have any evidence as of right now. I guess just somebody comes to the hospital.
0: Copy.
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1: 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They're not been showing. Can you send us 225 J Street?
0: 74. You want all cars on your job? 33 Street?

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0: 2219.

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1: 10-4.

76 should be 273. Gonna have shots straight in the air of 333 East Avenue. Looks like the color is anything, but heard about two shots. If I got nothing on shots.

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1: Who is that 104?
0: 10-4, quarterback.
2: 257 from the PSB.
0: 10-4.
1: 277, same travel.
0: 10-4.
1: Charlie. 35.
0: Okay.
3: Yes, ma'am, you can clear an AFR. It's medical only. I'll be all set now.
0: The only description we had was a possibly Hispanic man wearing all black, but they had no sense of hope.
1: I mean, but the Eastern Lignator camera is down.

0: Flyer 1835 St. Paul, they're going to be on scene for a 72-year-old female. This is a confirmed 980.
1: Nothing. See, camera lights on Anson and all.

0: at 4575 Lake Avenue. It's going to be for a younger caller, and he's going to be outside one.
1: We'll be on the ESAP shot job. I see your pacing. It's in front of 321, you said.

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1: Yeah, 9913, can you unlock your car, please?
0: We'll come back.

Special Need 201 did have an arrestment at Sunset Lake Avenue in Patwin. Females have said that the bus driver left her and 10 other people at the bus stop, and she's threatening to shoot the bus driver. I don't know if there's going to be any weapons involved.

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0: Coast Guard, and you can show us one on our Michigan.
1: One 123, I copy. Thank you. 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

0: Hey, go ahead.
1: 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What did you tell them that I got one?
2: We hear a black GMC Yukon, and it looks like he left the parking lot with a caller, so I'm stashed the gun.
1: Hey, traffic will be on the phone with it.

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1: Contact me at this point.
2: Yeah, well, I'm not sure if I'm not.

VMS, 3375 Lake Avenue, Apartment 2. It's going to be for a 36-year-old female that sounds like she's going to pay. There's going to be a three-car apartment for this location.

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2: 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To match.
0: 10-4. I think it's just an open line with multiple calls, open lines with people waiting, stating that they were made. Unknown response.

0: plan for line out, and I'll need 2 Genesee section officers to respond with me as well, please.
1: 273.

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0: Passing through that last yacht line, Joseph. You get the foot on it.
1: 10-4.
2: Tennessee section B 203. You can have a course also the EMS at 562 Maple Street, the apartment. Looks like the 25-year-old female's at location is making suicidal statements, and she is to be armed with a knife.
1: Quarterback.
2: 263. 263, simple. 7 home, Goldberg. Simple. It'll be 562 Maple Street, the upper apartment.
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0: identifies as to be a black female named Anastasia. 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
1: Okay.

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0: Turn
2: lights, Samantha. 123, 10-4. 2-2-2-1, Samantha. We got a walk-off. Sounds like family level 44, Locust.
0: Number, thank you.

0: Franklin, Section B257 for the one round shot spotter, 153 Berlin Street.
1: Two zero one, you can clear an air ambulance here.
0: 201, that's fine.
2: The spotter.
0: Time for.

0: Was there any truck matter for that location, just south of us?
1: I don't have nothing hitting on truck matter right now.
0: We'll check it out once we're down here.
1: Or you think it's hitting in the area of like Julian Bluff?
0: Yeah, pretty close to that area.
1: That frog I did that right now.

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1: Adam.
0: For Linda Norton, I do have a female down in the intersection next to a scooter, but she appears to be conscious and alert. Looks to be a possible leg injury, maybe. She's talking to some pedestrians right now.
2: 10-4. 47 Adam, sir.
1: 10-4.
3: I'm going to go by 237. 2-47, 1-under on a bench warrant.
1: 10-4.
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1: We're just looking out with Maryland.
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1: Yep.

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0: 29-23, just walked up and down the East Ave. Nobody mentioned anything. You put in my pocket, we're going to be all set with that.
1: Never.
0: Send me that assault right at 132 Franklin, please.
1: 273-10-4, is 253 still with you?
2: 10-4.
1: Yeah, it looks like the power reservation of the people outside, it looks to be physical, but it looks like they're not.

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0: Earth is supposed to be inside. 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
1: It's 164 north, so now, so details too bad.
0: Like a white truck parked on the curb, and the occupants got out, and they were going to be combative with the caller.

31, Seven, Lark, on party in the area of 228, Patterson Park. 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

0: vehicles. 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
1: Yep, send me that customer trouble 799 West Main. 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I'll deal with it.
2: 133, I actually just took care of that. You can also put me on a scene for the menacing at West Main and Genesee.

0: 123, can we move on and I'll take care of that back.
1: 7. 267. It hasn't already been said. We have one under. No need for other cops to show up. We're all set.
2: 10-4.
1: We have recovered handgun.
2: 10-4.
0: Show us on scene for 45 minutes, I believe, yeah.

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0: They've been telling you how long.

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1: Available, 10-4, 164 North on the avenue.
0: 260.

48 Rebel Street for FSOS. 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Said she's waiting.

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0: Inquiry 3260.
1: The guy, he's on scene, or fire department's on scene. 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
1: Yeah, I'll be on the first.

0: one, Stringer 7, I'm pulling.
1: Yeah, I'm sorry.
0: Best for coming. Two 21, turn your status.
1: Okay.
0: Good morning.

0: Plate tax relief 221 was originally for the domestic Flower Street Park. Now it's going to be for the domestic flare, and she was attacked. I was bleeding from the arm from breaking a window during the altercation. Yeah. EMS call, yeah.
1: Just wondering if it's on it.
0: 221, 24, correct?
2: 11.
0: 11.

0: 285. You can send myself and 265 that's suspicious on Megs. We'll be on foot.
1: 10-4.
2: Have you seen my EMF?

0: 3.
1: I can decipher Woodbine and Clay.
0: 10-4 for the people arguing in the street. Heard of that?

0: 211, 221.
1: Yeah, just for car's awareness, I'm pursuing, but there is a Dodge Charger and a Dodge Challenger passing people with their lights off, going through red lights. Looks like they're westbound on East Main Street from 5th and...
2: Sure, have the Hellcat logo on the side, the white. Yeah, that's the same two cars that were down on the road last night.
1: I see. Wow. Sounds like they're headed down to 5th now, toward Monroe.

0: Oh, this is Lima. We're going to be at Ridgeway and Daisy at the corner. Ridgeway and Daisy. Door on the left.
1: Ridgeway and Daisy. 10-4.

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2: Meet me on 4.

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0: 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Our location is 419 Ridgewood. 419 Ridgewood Temple.
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1: Event 3-0-0-1-1-8, 2 badge, all 7 details. 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
0: All right, 3-1-1-3 in your box. I'll put you on the other one, 2 badge. Thank you.

0: Genesee Section, the 213, Sven Ocker and troop for the reckless driver.
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0: take the annoyance on Waverly, and can you throw 3078 into my box, please?
1: Back to a Livonia address.

0: ability to break fixes, maybe down here at East Marine Alley to clear out the Privado crowd that's doing that right on the sidewalk and the street.
1: Two four three X.

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0: 243.
1: 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From Westfield.
0: In Mexico, Westfield. Quarterback. Seven three, Black.

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0: 2-7, so I'm going to be on Clinton and Borchard. There's Lincoln, Nora, this is your 9151.
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0: 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I'm sorry, 277 in Boston with Lincoln X-ray Frank 6420.

0: 241. What is that? 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

0: God.
1: Let's say Wall Street Trespass called back and requested your return. 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
0: I go.
1: 10-4, and you are two bags.

0: Paris on your stop there. Joseph in Boston, you okay?
1: All set.
0: I've got to have you clear a couple things out of your box.
1: Two zero seven.
0: Too bad, it's fight St. Paul and Norton.

0: 2:35. Yeah, 10-4. Show us how we can stay up to date on how many people have that man thing at Clover. License plate is 10338. Edward Victor.
1: Alright, we need to play it again. Your radio cut out. Go ahead.
0: It's going to be 10338. Edward Victor. So disable AMR vehicles, no crew on strike right now.
1: Okay, thank you.
2: 285. Show me out with a suspicious male at Park Avenue Bassett.
3: Mental health issues right now. We're requesting ambulance to the hospital. Looks like we have to be assigned.

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0: 247.
2: Well, take the medicine and have to.
0: Right, 54 Avenue D for the medicine. Carterback, full advice. Seven, thank you.
1: 285, get it back.
0: Did not, still need it back for 285.
3: 4-5, I'm pulling off of there.
0: 4-5, 10-4, thank you.

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1: Go for it. We'll have them call it in from here.
0: Zero seven.
1: MVA from just before midnight there.
2: You're out there fighting, you're going to take 924 Joseph on the family choice.

0: 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It's the only job I can see currently.
1: For the 263 Kinder, come by here and pick up this gentleman. 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
1: Okay, thank you. Miller on the jumper.
2: You got two plates.
3: No,
2: first one is a lot. King Henry Charlie 250. And New York, King King Young 8818.
1: New York plate is King King Young 8818. First one was Vermont, you said? King Harley, King Henry Charlie 250.
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0: True, Ganches.

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1: 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The assault and a family trouble, sorry.

And Clinton Section 207B, commercial burglar, McNair Liquor Store, 1684 St. Paul. Section 267B for the burglar alarm activated at 1298 Clifford Avenue.

0: 01. 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
1: 217, 10-4, thank you.

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1: He said it's the alarm at 1684 St. Paul.
0: All right, 10-4, thank you.

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0: Joel 25 Wilkins Street, calling the issues with

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Heard Mike 211.

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0: 10-4. 5B, along with Edmund, we can do to,
1: male name Philip Nicholas, beautiful parents, license plate Lincoln, X-ray King, 9956. Male is known to buy drugs in this area. LPR is also suggesting he had a good location.
0: 10-4.
1: 217.
2: This is the family trouble on First Street. Too bad.
1: Family trouble on 47th First Street via permit 3. Go ahead, having issues with the 16-year-old son.
2: Zero 37.
1: 237.
2: 237, just give me the alarm on Norton.
1: Alright, 1380 Norton's going to be the Family Dollar.

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2: 265
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2: 225 OX.
1: 225.
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1: 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Two, seven, three.
0: 799 West Main, dispersion of group over the road transition.

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0: 5 have the harassment East Henrietta and West Point.
1: And then all 255 with me.
0: 5 and 55 are going East Henrietta and West Fall Road and the harassment. I think he's having a problem with the known female on the Silver Saturn. They're causing a blue Ford. I'm not sure if they're pulled over or they're

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0: 7 degrees.
1: We are with a suspicious vehicle at West Ave and Hobart, New York Place, Mary David Edwards, 7602. FYI for cars in the area, the occupants of this vehicle took off and started running southbound from West Ave through the backyard.
2: 113, what do you have for charges?
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0: 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He has raised his hand.
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1: Yeah,

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1: Norman Hudson.

Clinton, section B 207, 217 Drive, the Psychic Tower, Florence. You responded with EMS, 50-year-old, female with a medical alarm.

0: 7.
1: It's there for power.
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0: Troy.
1: Three in a round song again. 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He's got a neck injury.
0: Hi, Tom.

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1: Two five five from your office, please.

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1: You guys all set?
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0: 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Got a language barrier. 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
1: Go for it.
2: 4-5, I copy. 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
0: One, one, five, copy. 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
1: Right.
0: Yeah, I was just checking on AMR. They're getting a crew out of quarters that's just coming on for the day to you as soon as they can.
2: Copy. Thank you.

Clinton, section B267, please, on heaven, Fifth Ave. Respond with pick. 16-year-old female is repressed and won't get committed to suicide. Section B267.

Lake Section, the two ambulance, running 501 Colvin Street for the medical alarm activated. Okay, information.

0: B1324 Clifford for a white male black shirt blue jeans outside hospital road open. 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
1: Too much.

0: 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Last seen walking towards City Hall. Turn him back to 73.
1: Come on, dude.

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1: Right, cancel fall.
0: All right, 263 on the back, 123 you can cancel.
1: Copy, thank you.

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0: Two 130 back.
2: 3 0 back.

0: Susan's driving. Run be in front of 200 Genesee Street with New York, Lincoln Victor X-ray 4491.
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2: Two zero one, I'll back.

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Just called in for a female that was an excellent vehicle.

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Also has a problem probably related to Central and Hebert for a group of males that jumped another male. Getting a third call as well.

0: 117 caller says that he was jumped by six men. 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They did have a gun.
1: 117. Yeah, I copied both times.
0: Right back, 117.
1: 287.
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1: Copy.

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It's a Jake and Hebert. Apparently, there's a white and a gray car involved. Several youth. 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Stole a car or two. All we know right now is a gray car and a white car involved. Possibly keys or hand is.

0: see if you want. I'll take that trespass on Lexington, and I'll be all set.
1: Direction B215, looking suspicious at 33 Ripley Street. The probably related to the robbery caused his brother was jumped and two vehicles spot from the location, gray Honda and Lake Kia. Lincoln Hall, Henry 7085.

I got a call for 33 Ripley Street. Caller said they're checking for their brother who told them he was getting jumped. So that when he found the location, two vehicles took off a Greyhound, like, headed towards Webster.

0: Yeah, the proper plate for the vehicle taken here from this gentleman is going to be Lincoln Tom Lincoln 2436 on a 2022 Nissan Rogue.
1: Okay.

0: on Ripley in relation to our storm?
1: It came in 10 minutes after.
0: Tempark, can we have three do a callback and confirm all that?

It was a gunpoint robbery. Two suspects who were associated with a group of other individuals. The vehicle, the Great Nissan Rogue, is what was stolen and contains the two suspects who committed the robbery. There were two other associated vehicles, a white

0: Calvin.
1: 28 Ackerman, we're going to be out of the stolen car. Henry Charlie David, 6084. It's not occupied. No one's related.
0: Vehicle.
1: Yeah, Forte, I believe. Caller.

0: 9004, Charlie.
1: K904.
0: I believe the caller from the Ripley Street job just stopped me here for a second. I have no details, so he took off again.
1: 9-4.

0: 297.
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1: It's a job that was holding, but they're describing that white vehicle that's going around, jumping people. It might be the car that's rolling around.

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1: It starts with Lincoln Paul Henry. I don't have it. It's a report that was holding.
0: I temper.
2: Not the one that just provided.

0: 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The very place in the middle of the street, I'm told.
1: She always has an answer.

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1: 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Not the rest of the world.
2: 10-4.

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1: Unoccupied, running, New Jersey, Cam 2-1, and Union

0: Anytime.
1: LC, the individual that told me that is heading over to you. You can see if we can spend a little more and see if anyone got out of it. So you can track it better. 10-4. He's in like a grind. He's on today.

0: Well, right now, let's just block off either end of Ripley Street. We'll try a canine track from this car.
1: How far?

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1: Isabel Street, two vehicles blocking. Also mentioned on your caller said the male said he had a gun, no gun was seen. It's going to be a gray Ford Expedition and a white Genesis GB70.
0: Time for it, thanks.

0: the medical unknown at the University of Culver hails from behind the wheel of his vehicle. Clinton Beat 257 for the suspicious at Lux and Portland Ave.
1: What do you got there?
0: Go behind. Can be a silver Pontiac.

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1: Go ahead.
0: Could you send us the assault down at Central Hepburn? I can't look at the picture. It's related to this now.
2: Said you can't look at the victim on that.
0: We're just going to start up to find it now. Stuff we're going to get here.
2: Around the car, is there a name given for the victim?
0: The assault.
2: The assault.
1: It's like the person who called it in is anonymous.
0: The possible assault victim would be Kirkland, your last name.

0: 297.
1: 297, go ahead.
0: Initially, getting from this one is the student was jumped by other students possibly involved in our carjacking. They ran to Ripley, where they assaulted them again. Possible firearm involved. I'm working on the description and possible names.
2: Did the victim get his phone taken by any chance?

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0: Of the family trail at 133 Clyde Street, Glencore Fairfront, issue of the females, need right, female black, going to go by 201.
2: That was not me.
1: Taking it up.
0: Check for my mistake. Going to go by 203.
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0: Copy 253.
3: I was back in 203.
0: Cars recovered.

0: ども。
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0: 6019 in Concord, St. Paul. What was the other street?
1: Division.
2: We're trying to take them into custody. We'll take one more car.
0: First hold there.

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1: Neville.
0: Yes, I'm here.
1: We are good, thanks.

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1: Veronica, it's here.
0: Excuse me.
1: Negative. Thank you. I'll call you.

0: 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I can take that.
1: 773, 4123, copy.
2: Oh, no, wait, I'm just doing it again.

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1: One more.

0: 277. 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
1: Uncertain. They refuse to give out their names. The way I'm reading it, it might be third party. That's male black, wearing all green, pulled out a black gun on another male.
0: Okay. Wait a second.
1: Part of that.

0: 231. You can send me Lakeview Park. It's a report at this point. I just spoke to the caller.
1: 31-10-4. Noticing, it's Lakeview Park.

0: Italian breath from the street. Could be an arena product coming from the North Motion.
1: Take the first minute.
0: From 2 to 5.
2: 2 0 5.

0: known as one is Screaming at 8 Lynchburg A Park.
1: Yeah, you can hear me, I'm Vince. 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
0: 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Going to the left.

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Seen this truck go down from the location about 10 outside and past the caller because he couldn't move his vehicle. Green car is the 287 holding a menacing. 186 Cumberland Street at the railways bus. 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Pulled a gun out, said it was in his waist

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1: Phone off.
0: What's up,

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1: Two 8 7, you can show me phone on top of that.

233, customer trouble 190 Reynolds Street, Nathaniel Hawthorne, PS 25, main office for the son that was attacked at the school and office. Not doing anything about his medical.

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0: Well, suspect with black male, no clothing, 30s, went back inside, probably thought my white Chevy pickup.
1: Come on.

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0: Advertising 267, suspicious. 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No tire, no rims. Baker, City Call Records, please, 117 Baker.
1: 10-4.

side of Park Jeff, Victory St. Paul, for a man in need of an ambulance because his body is in pain.

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0: 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That's on top.
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0: Top one.

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1: Cover.

0: 343 Frost on a suspicious person.
1: At 247 Monashang Street, 18 Avenue B, Baker, says the sister's trying to stab her. Good McCarthy 265, Vice Activity South Clinton and South Goodman.

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1: We're fine for about that.

0: Our EMS should probably advise him to see her. 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
1: Yep, we're just giving the update.
2: Two six seven. 10-4.
3: 1-1-7.

So speeds are 65, moderate traffic. Sources up if we have them, either drone or helicopter. Going through the intersection with Goodman, continuing westbound. Is 75, traffic moderate. You go north, never mind. Continuing westbound. Nice test and see if they can't get spikes on Main. Continuing westbound at Chestnut.

0: center of downtown.
1: All headed. Pursuit at gunpoint, two headed eastbound on Main Street being pursued by troopers.
2: Oh, sorry.

0: 7.
1: How long is it? We have another in custody on zone. State Trooper has one zone in East Main. And Rat, you have one at the car?
2: City at the car, 150 Main Street.
1: And we have 2 in custody on zone. We have 4 altogether. You only saw 2 bail?
0: I saw 4 bail.
3: I think they're making 3.
4: Detained right now on Main. The last one lands south on Stone Street. So if we have another one, that'll be all 4.
3: Okay, yeah, we have the one on Stone.
0: Stanton. Hey, Manley, you have one at Stone right now?

0: parking garage. Is there anybody that has you in custody on Stone Street right now?
1: Stone.
0: Yes, 267, I'm with 107. We have one on Stone by the Elfin Garden.
2: Male blacklist drives in the tank office in custody on Stone. Male blacklist drives in the tank office. Black tank office.

0: Wolf on Stone.
1: Seven to the trooper that took the male into custody at Stone and Main and pointed me in the directions further south on Stone. Did you receive one male who was on custody running south on Stone, or is there two?
2: Area 146 East Main Street. Message to any owner of iPhone was in a car crash.

0: cannot see right now.
1: And all four are in custody, correct?
0: Yep, 10-4.
1: Any need for helicopter or drone anymore?
0: No, we're all set with that. Is someone out with that minor MVA the LT called out with earlier?

0: should y'all set with any westbound traffic on Main Street? We're going to keep eastbound down for a little bit. We have a technician able to respond.
1: Seven, can we have a car with a KVT that's on Main and Clinton, please? We have to walk the suspects all the way around the building.
2: This one's over right there.
3: Available technician to start for this technician. And 304, just to confirm, we want him at Stone and Main.
4: Copy.

0: before you answer that.
1: I will be, thank you. On the male who had the gun from the previous incidents,

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04. Just regarding.

0: I'm a municipal 20. 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Had a hammer. Can't go outside the apartment.
1: I want to go there as well.

0: 7, just to confirm, we're all set with the air.
1: Yeah, I'm sorry, we're all set with 4 in custody. And we'll be able to work through the rest here.
0: No problem, thank you. Here's your Zoom. And then given Crazy 245, largely just occurred at CBS 685 Park Ave, suspect left.
2: Good.
3: Council City Fire Department, 206 Edinburgh Street, apartment upstairs. Resident left something on the stove. Fire Department for responding. Apartment's warning to the location. Horror and vandal resides there. Bad made multiple comments, hating officers should be ready to fight when they return to the house. Right with us.
2: Three
3: Rivers. 06 Edinburgh Street, Department of Affairs,

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0: Side off. If it's possible, can I grab a good car to go with me?
1: Sister had a knife and no longer did. Black female, pink nightgown, pink pants, also problems with the mom.

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0: 10-4, you want 0?
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2: We'll be all set. 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

WCB 273 is a metropolitan 87 North Atlanta. I'm upgraded to at EMS for a 45-year-old male having a mental health crisis. That's more.

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1: I-566. /691 St. Paul for a mail, not at the wrong way, don't be cleared of.
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1: 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The area of 296 Holly Street for the MBA.

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1: 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We're all set with the details.
0: 7 minutes.

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1: 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Seven. It's a lot on St. Paul, but 14-3 on Pleasant Rock.
0: Maplewood Park congregation is just 2 minutes. Gotta go by with the zone.
1: It's a church. It comes in often. 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
0: Other cars, will you?
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0: 10-4.

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0: 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So far.
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2: Block off. So I'm going to be blocking northbound at Dijon.
0: Status on south.
1: Weaver running from Metalik, breathing. Where's V245? Gotta check the welfare for a mail in on ground screaming at Prince Street and East Avenue.

0: Yeah, 3055 on the phone. You can tell me, Prince. I'll take 265 on it.
1: Two four five, 265, sir, from the Check Welfare, Prince East Avenue from Mal Lane, and the ground in the corner screaming. Male or female back wearing ivory shirt, blue pants.
0: Yeah, me as well.

0: 2, 6, 7, we're all set, so enjoy.
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Has early dementia and medical history. Heard to go back. Jonathan 4.

0: Buenas tardes, Frank.
1: I just don't know. They might need one southbound over by Lake Wilkins.
0: Head it to that traffic point. Ten four.

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0: We're all set here at Post in the Mail. You can send both cards at 7.
2: A32, you can show us blocking southbound traffic on Joseph and Wilkes.

0. T7, starting for the possible stabbing at the Regis' place. Female, 20-year-old female, saying she probably got stabbed in the hand. Copper, occultation, the rapid SO finger at 45 Joseph Place. Speed 247, possible burg in progress at 182 Avenue D, Davis.

0: 5-0 now on the ground, bleeding from the head. Yeah, last update was the female off the way. She's on cooperative. Hard to go by with Patrol 77.
1: Our down on the street and Slayer's not here, so hope y'all's not.
0: Now, medical alarm, they'll contact me.
2: Did you do this?

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1: 141, is there any spotter?
2: There's nothing showing on Joseph Place. Show me relocate to, what is it, 47? Ludwig or something? Just fields and stuff. Still looking, but nothing shows.
0: That's all the cards.

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1: Okay.

0: bonuses for the card. Montrose and Coast are all clear. I'll go ahead to bluff.
1: Goodman.
2: Point it.
3: Two, six, seven, we're all set.
2: Two, six, seven, we're all set. That's

0: be 215. I'm going to check the welfare for a naked female walking on the sidewalk, Melville and Chamberlain.
1: Two ninety-one. Start for event ET-93 with 281.
0: Yeah, 205 is showing you on the vehicle job at East Main. Were you on a different job than you're all set for?
2: I was calling out for the temporary welfare in my area.
0: That's right. I mean, Melville and Chamberlain, I think you see that walking on the sidewalk, there's out of it, 40 years old, female black, walking toward Webster. Got to go back to 205. Copy.
1: Here's your 5 from a distance.
0: That's what I sent for.

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0: Super Team in the air. 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
1: Okay, hold here. Where are you located?
2: D5, I'll start over 919 South Clinton.
1: S18, where are you? Department, you should be on female, ground of the sun ray. You're on a 10 foot, 2, 6 foot.
3: Two eight five,
1: 10-4, and 265. You got a question on the jobs in your box before I can send it to you.
3: What's the other troopers?
4: Sounds.
1: 10-4. I checked the welfare power cells in Webster for a female walking naked down the street.
3: 215, group it, please.
1: Go for it.
5: All right, looks like they're over at the county primary. 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

0: 5, Grimmin Johnson. I got the negative email already. I'll try to step on order.
1: They're passing Scottsdale Road exit, and they're coming southbound to the UR exit. So they're behind a white Chevy Malibu occupied by a black wearing a black white beanie. They're on the Eastern Rieta Road stop.
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1: Yeah.
0: And it sounds like they're in business. I think you want to just give them a minute.
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0: Okay.
1: Speed car, 590 northbound and 104 westbound on a reckless driver.

Yeah, they're like one of the last notes.

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0: 4 in the clear. You just want to confirm what's the address for the canine.
1: We're at 76 Green Knolls, but I think Sergeant Clark is coming with his dog.

AMR's going to be going 89 Genesee Street out of St. Mary's. 40-year-old female. She's outside location on the Shalai Ave side. 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Golf checking your status.

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We're here in East Auburn, you're... Thank you.

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1: All right, we got a pad over here by the fire. 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

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Message RSV 223, missing person, 65 Ringle Street.

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1: 10-4.

0: Quentin Voss, the signal admin regarding a warrant turnover with Brighton. Quentin Voss.
1: 157 Charlie, got it.

doctor says she was passed out for over an hour, overdosed in the parking lot with five or six other people. Also using drugs there. Female brown hair, white shirt, pink shorts, between 144 in the restaurant and the lot. Caller's no longer in the area. Turn right back.

0: last week, car, reckless driver driving slow, I-90 southbound, eastbound 490.
1: SP 27, David.
0: SP 27, David. So it's going to be a red four-door SUV Acura. 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
1: Because he 213 check the welfare, 71 North Street. Because he 263 for the alarm at Duncan, 89

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There's a female down behind the building in the grass in that movie at all. Same description. Please down.

0: clearly awake and there is some bleeding, not serious. 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C25.
1: Can you send me 1295 on all service details?
0: Okay.
1: I'll take another card. It says that the mail's returned.
0: Right back.

0: question for the family trouble with a child caller saying mom and dad are fighting at 95 Seabrook.
1: Control 45, Charlie.
0: 45, send for another card right by.
2: Brown 03.
0: Which job are you taking?
1: Up at the beach. How long?
0: That's four.
2: Two, four, three. You have New York plate, Lincoln 11, Lincoln 6107.

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0: Abby.

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1: Heard that.
0: 2-7.

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0: 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Could you just add Lincoln's on Lincoln Zebra John 9032? 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
1: How far are you going on?
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0: 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Someone is pounding on the apartment front door.
1: Five Tech School, third block of University.

I've just advised you there's another call on the Customer Trouble University North Clinton. Since they're across the street in front of the building and they're still waiting to

0: section B 233, but I'm not responding. 6 Apple Street for 6 months ago now. Patient had a fall.
1: I was on that.

0: Apple Street for 6 months. Year old male at House Hall. With additional callers not very cooperative.
1: 1:33. We'll have a male on your response to that, please.

0: I'm sorry, 1061 under Galactic Division.
1: EMS on your previous?
0: Negative, we got no answer at the door in third party.

New York, Lincoln Union Tom, 9682. 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

0: there are any cars in the area, 49 First Street. Caller says they see an officer chasing someone.
1: Simple cars 2678. I'll set the details.
0: Refer customer trouble 751 Jefferson Avenue.

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0: Negative.
1: She's making a job for 106 Pennsylvania. Just that she was a four-wheeler, and she used mark the job card. The mail ran into 49 First Street, and I'm all set.
0: Pennsylvania, ran into 49 First Street.

relationship to your current, another call in at 127 Wilmington Avenue. For 211, the mother was assaulted by a daughter, a bottle was smashed over her head, unknown if bleeding or if they need medical attention. Good job, Mr. Pickett, to respond.

Obrigado.

0: in this entire responding. 378 Main Street, Daly House. Caller is saying an unknown age male neighbor has not been seen in a while. Thinks the male has passed away. Very strong bad over coming to the location.
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my female Frisia hair spring, blue shirt, jean shorts, ongoing issue, has been diagnosed with behavioral issues. 44-year-old mother was assaulted by the daughter, and she pursues her and pulled her hair.

0: 11 into 11, if it's in my travel 1224, like an ask temple.
1: Pleasant Street, all set with details. I'll let you know.
0: 310-4 for the request for assistance for the missing person. 310-4.
2: 7-3-7. It's going to stop that one. 6-3-4.

0: 233 Patrol 03 is going to be complaint of murder versus neighbor. Ongoing issue over a bicycle. 45-year-old black male on a white pickup truck. Keep harassing the 15-year-old brother. Possibly has a gun. Threatened him with a gun yesterday, but none of you today.
1: Familiar.

0: Well, first of all, you must have got a song for me.
1: Yeah, we're really late for now. You can send us a minute thing, bro. Yes.
2: We're having issues with female fish. She came in a U-Haul. They have an open line with arguing callers not being cooperative. Single one of the females has a gun. It's going to be a black female, and we do not have further description of her. Then just got another call. Male saying sent a lot of cops, and was a mention of weapons, but didn't see any.
1: Hey, Abby.
0: 201, I'll be by the way.
2: 201, 10-4.

Lakes 211 and Patrol 11. Got another call on this. It's not going to be a quick response with EMS for the additional. Caller saying a male threw a glass table at her. He possibly smoked K2.

0: says the male involved is at the door right now. He is wearing a white shirt and updating. He just left word about one of
1: them. Ruffy.
0: SP 69 Sam on West Primary, South Henderson.

0: and Edward at 324.
1: 07 for the menace at 70, was typical. 11 was not rooted on, it's going to be 5, it's going to bounce into Blackout.
0: Affirmative.

0: one got?
1: Officer 50 in the area. 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
0: 2-6-1-10-4.

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0: Hello, Lana. 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
1: Seven, four, as well.

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1: 10-4 for the family trouble, 987, JV, apartment 1. Be called versus boyfriend that has been physical, ongoing issue, black male named Timmy wearing no shirt, black shorts, versus black female named Keisha Dorman. They tried to punch the complainant because he threw water on her.
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0: haven't forgot.
1: 7 East Ave, 2634. Call
0: 7 East. 7326, ready for the suspicion on 141 East Ave. 10-4. Screaming at people was on the steps of a church, then called back and said actually it was going to be a male, left-handed on a bicycle southbound on Broadway towards Martin Luther King Park.

0: I know the county car can't take the report, but they can just hold on.
1: 110-4, clear to high. 280-110-4.
2: 6-1-1-2.
1: 36-110-4.
2: 99-01, we got the detail cars up here.
1: Gun is now was seen on an RTS bus bringing the group to the park

0: 7 on bourbon.
1: Anyone in motion? Heard of action?

0: 217.
1: Okay.
0: Your letters are so detailed.
2: What was that?
1: 7, go ahead.

0: an intersection of B215 with EMS to 271 Parcel for a 40-year-old female that cut herself.
1: 21 status.

0: of that within Castle Valley of all that Howard and played.
1: Yes, I just got a fool in the collar. He said I don't have an NRCS plus, but he's in the pavilion to the left.
2: None yet, 11. Yeah, he's in the pavilion. We're going to have you guys keep walking forward.

0: is on him anymore. It's coming to get you.
1: I copy. Rainbow comment. It looks like it's a male red jacket rhinestones. Ever if you get more, just pump up the description.
0: Yeah. The caller's still here.

0: I'll set on your stop.
1: So, thank you.
2: 305, you put me in the same trouble.
0: Bay Street, Department City, Charlie, male, female, frolicking here, loud banging, screaming, and children crying. Turn back to the left.

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2: Number.

0: 207, Madison 70, Resolute Circle, apartment 202.
1: Yeah, I'll move for Walnut.
2: 291-10-4, credit back to the Madison 291 Walnut.
3: Available, like, right back, 71 Walnut. Right back, I'm going to need about

0: uncooperative caller screaming and swearing on an open line. The female won't get out of his car. And possibly other subject calling as well, saying it's a black male address, white shirt, gray shirt, it's him in a gray Toyota Camry, Lincoln X-Ray Yankee, 5688. And corrected it to Lincoln X-Ray David, 5688. Did state that the female had a knife and was trying to smash the male's tires.
1: Lincoln X-Ray Victor, 5688.
0: 21, 10-4.

0: I can serve that weapon, Jabin Resolute.
1: So 47 over.
2: 47 10 4. 70 Resolute Circle, affirmative 02. Plus of this 16.

0: 519, I'm sorry, 485th Street, and you can throw the alarm on Central Park, my box.
1: Yeah. 35774. Union, male versus female, trying to take the door in, 257.

0: flagged down at North Clinton in Oakland for some medical problems. Can you start me in, Marcus?
1: 10-9 North Clinton, where?
0: Oakland. Looks like a medical problem. Can you start me in, Marcus?
1: Patrol 6-7-10-4.

0: ahead.
1: For the NBA, it looks like the female called back and requested an ambulance. Where did he know?
2: Okay. I think the county is handling the NBA. We're handling the mail down in front of 4409 Lake Evans, unrelated to the NBA.

0: 351 on Earth.
1: Two six seven. 3081 is one of the same with what our job is, so it's all site you can do, but.

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They are now saying the person left in a stolen car about 40 minutes ago.

0: Go ahead, apartment 112. 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
0: 147, it's the same phone number from the second call. 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
1: 10-4. 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
1: For the suspicious condition, 4768 Lake Ave. The large group of high school kids walking towards the park, joining up with another large group of people.

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1: Yeah, you put me down as suspicious. 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

0: 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I'll let you know.
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1: Fire 3 is the only trouble holding 321 Reynolds.